0: 99.5 DZN.
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99.5 DZN. So apparently the Pope, yes, that Pope, called his bank's customer service line to change the information on his account and even pulled rank. And the lady on the other side hung up on him because she didn't buy that it was really Pope Leo. Imagine being the lady that hangs up on the Pope. But let's be honest, if you were a bank teller and somebody was like, lady, listen, I'm the Pope, just help me out, you would also think, yeah, right, this guy's not the Pope. Enough

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I'm out of here. I'll be back to join you for your Friday afternoon. Help you power through the back half of your Friday workday tomorrow. Hope you guys have a great rest of your Thursday night. Patty Jason next. Right now I got some Alice in Chains for you. It's DZN.

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99.5 DZ in the Tri-States Rock Station. I'm Petty J, back with you on this Thursday night, playing you some great rock. This hour, we got Red Hot Chili Peppers, The Offspring, Breaking Benjamin coming up here very shortly. Here's 311 on DZN.

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3: Your Allegheny Communications forecast. Tonight will be mostly cloudy with a chance of frost in colder areas, reaching a low of 39. Tomorrow, expect a breezy day with intervals of sunshine before clouds move in, reaching a high of 64. I'm Tri-State Area's meteorologist, Jason Caterina.
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